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1: Battle of the Sexes.
2: Let's go, Tori. I got two questions I'm going to enjoy. I don't know if you will, though. One of them is about zipper merging. The other is about what things cost back in 1973.
3: Okay.
2: Let's get to them. I think we're ready.
3: All right, Jay. Well, happy Monday to you. Happy Monday to all. I'm going to start off this question. It's going to be about big celebrity birthdays today because, yeah, it's June 15th. It is Gemini season, baby, and it is a lot of people's birthday up in here.
2: God.
3: So if you're celebrating your birthday today, you are sharing it with some very big names, such as Courtney Cox, Neil Patrick Harris, and Ice Cube. Not bad, right?
2: Hey, sure.
3: Well, this is going to be my question. Can you put the names I just said in order of oldest to youngest?
2: Oh, no.
3: Once again, we've got Ice Cube, we've got Neil Patrick Harris, and we've got Courtney Cox.
2: Oh, boy.
3: Oldest to youngest, baby.
2: Right. That's a good question.
3: Yeah.
2: Neil Patrick Harris, I think, is like early mid-50s. Courtney Cox, she's deceptive because she always looks so young. Mm-hmm. But I know she's up to like around 60-something. And the Cube, how old is the Cube? Is mm-hmm. is it possible the Cube is the youngest out of all of them?
3: He's timeless.
2: Yeah, you know what? I'm going to put him in the middle. The middle Cube. I'm going to go Neil Patrick Harris, the youngest.
3: Okay.
2: Ice Cube, right in the middle.
3: Okay.
2: And then our girl Courtney is up at the top.
3: All right, get this. Neil Patrick Harris, today on this day, June 15th, he is turning 52 years old.
2: 52.
3: Ice Cube turns 56 years old today.
2: I like where this is going.
3: Courtney Cox turns 62 years old today. Absolutely.
2: Right.
3: Very nice job. But that is one of those things where you're like, oh my God, how old is Courtney Cox? She could be any age.
2: That can't be true. Friends was just on the air a minute ago.
3: Uh-huh.
2: All right. Boys get the point.
3: Nice.
2: Your first question. Let's go do it. This is going to be fun. Windsor police are kind of telling us, look, dummies, you got to start zipper merging better.
3: Is that what they said?
2: Yes.
3: In their Facebook post?
2: I'm paraphrasing. They can't say that, but I'm going to say it on behalf of them. They're calling us all. They're like, zipper merge. It'll make everybody's life better when there's construction zones. We think we know how to do it, right?
3: Okay.
2: So here's your question, Tori. When executing a proper zipper merge, you see that sign coming up.
3: Yeah.
2: Uh-oh.
3: Lane's ending.
2: There's a bunch of us here.
3: Yeah.
2: What are we going to do?
3: Mm-hmm.
2: In a proper zipper merge, Tori, drivers should merge when? When is the proper point at which you should be doing your merging? Is it A, as soon as you see that closure sign?
3: Okay.
2: You see the sign? Oh, let's get on it. Is it B, near the point where the lane actually ends?
3: Mm-hmm.
2: Or is it C, after stopping completely and waiting for an opening?
3: I'm going to say it's D, whenever Tori's right behind you.
2: Right. Without signaling.
3: I'm going to say that the safest thing to do is when the lane ends, because that is like a direct line to merge. I'm going to say that it's B. It's B.
2: Not only is that the safest way, it's the correct way.
3: Yeah.
2: Yes. You should stay in your lane and take turns merging at the merge point.
3: Yeah, but what if I'm so smart and my eyes are so good that I do it early?
2: Look, if you were so smart, you'd avoid that route anyway.
3: Yeah, exactly, honestly.
2: But you get the merging point. Well done, Tori.
3: All right.
2: Good job, all of us.
3: All right.
2: Points on the board. Let's get to the next round.
3: All right. Well, I'm going to give you right now my first of what I'm sure a few international kind of questions, because Carousel of Nations kicked off this weekend, of course.
2: Of course.
3: And oh my God, did I ever carousel. I feel like every post I saw was somebody like at Albanian Village or Korean Village or Ghana or wherever. I had the privilege of hitting up two different countries this weekend. I, of course, had to return to Greek Fest on Friday. Had to go make my return with my people. Also had to check out Polish Fest on Saturday night. Both were great. Awesome time. So here's my question. You know how every language has its own word for, like, cheers? You got, like, salut, cheers, whatever. I have got three translations for cheers, or, like, their variations based on the country, and you got to match them up, okay?
2: Oh, my.
3: Bear with my pronunciation.
2: I love when you do these ones.
3: We are going to do Polish cheers. We're going to do Greek cheers. And I'm going to throw in Portuguese for fun.
2: Great.
3: Okay? All right. So, again, you got Greece, Poland, and Portugal.
2: Who's getting offended next?
3: Okay. Your three variations of cheers. We've got Saúde. Saúde.
2: Okay? Saúde.
3: Okay, we've got Nazdrovie. Nazdrovie.
2: Whoa.
3: And lastly, you've got Yamas.
2: Yamas?
3: Yamas.
2: Wow.
3: Saúde, Nazdrovie, and Yamas. I think I'm actually killing this right now.
2: Well, you're killing
3: something. I think
2: something.
3: I'm nailing it.
2: Somebody's rolling over
3: again,
2: in a grave somewhere,
3: Poland,
2: that's for sure.
3: Poland, Greece, and Portugal. What do we got here?
2: This fancy-sounding one?
3: They're all fancy.
2: Vandrovas.
3: Nazdrovie.
2: Valdrovia, that's the Polish.
3: Butchering it.
2: Okay. Savje. is Portuguese.
3: Okay.
2: And the other one.
3: Llamas.
2: Llamas is Greek.
3: OJ. You're absolutely correct. Yes. Uh-huh. All three.
2: I thought as much.
3: Nazdrovie. Nazdrovie. That's Polish. Llamas. We were saying that an awful lot in Greece. And Saúde. That one's new to me. That one's the Portuguese.
2: Well done. Saúde. Well, that's excellent all around.
3: Nice job.
2: All right, boys, get 2 points. Can you get a final question correct here? This is not a basketball question. It's not even a New York City question.
3: Oh.
2: But hey, shout out to the Knicks and Knicks fans who are celebrating for the first time since 1973.
3: It's like the people's team right now.
2: A little bit, right? So 1973, big year, Tori. The Watergate scandal broke wide open.
3: Right.
2: People were introduced to a little book called The Princess Bride.
3: Oh.
2: And this was the number one song in the world, a little ditty called Tie a Yellow Ribbon by Tony Orlando.
3: Okay.
2: All fun facts.
3: Love it.
2: Here's your question, Tori. Now, I'm not going to give you a question about any of that nonsense. Here's your simple question. You are sitting here in Canada. You're looking to go buy a home. Tori, what was the average home price in Canada in 1973, the last time the New York Knicks won a championship?
3: Wow.
2: And we'll do this sort of like Price is Right style. If you get within, let's say, 6,000, 7,000. How much is a new home cost in 1973? There's somebody right now who's like, I just got to look at my, let me look through the mortgage.
3: Yeah,
2: let
3: I bought this see, I got home the in 1973, right. The last time the New York Knicks won.
2: That's right. You and Smudge are house shopping, Tori.
3: In 1973.
2: How much money do you need to have in your purse?
3: In my purse, on my person. I am going to shoot with, and I don't know why, let's say a house cost about $87,000 in Canada.
2: We're going 87,000?
3: 87,000.
2: Sorry. Boy, 1973. You quite overshot on that
3: really?
2: One.
3: Really?
2: I mean, you could buy a mansion for that.
3: Well, maybe that's my
2: extra
3: average.
2: A dog swimming pool or something. No, the average home, 1973, we're hovering around 35.5.
3: What?
2: About 35,000.
3: Oh, my gosh.
2: That's right.
3: This is obscene.
2: Uh-huh.
3: No point for me. That means you won, Jay.
2: The boys win on a Monday.
3: You won.
2: It almost never happens. We'll try even harder tomorrow.
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0: Frank Walker, Josh Ross, and Norma Jean Martini. 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
2: Wake up in the morning like P. Diddy. 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I'm gonna hit this city. 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
1: Let's roll. Hey, look at this. Tuesday has arrived. Another beautiful day coming up here, Tori. Mm-hmm. We do have to check in with some of the news. We have like a no bad news, but before, well, I guess it's between 6 a.m. and 7 a.m. We like to avoid the bad news.
2: Pretty much.
1: But sometimes at this time we have to mention.
2: Uh-oh.
1: Like we like to see what Adele's up to.
2: What happened?
1: I don't.
2: What happened?
1: What did she do?
2: Tell us.
1: No, well, I don't think Adele was literally involved in this, but we have to see what she's working on right now.
2: Okay.
1: For the people, for all of us, right? There's news on charges being laid after a fight in downtown Windsor.
2: Stop fighting.
1: Doesn't fall into the good news category, that's for sure.
2: Not.
1: Yeah, you're right, though. What are we fighting about here? We also have news on a tornado that did touch down in the Chatham area.
2: Okay.
1: That was a few days ago, but...
2: Sunday.
1: Sunday, yeah.
2: Sunday, we all got the alert.
1: That's right.
2: And I looked around, I went, I don't even see the trees, like, moving. Like, there's no wind.
1: Yeah, the alert came in for us, but it landed around Chatham. And this one actually came from Friday, if you can believe it.
2: So really?
1: We'll get news on all that and more. And yes, how concerned are you about private companies using your data? As you, Tori, someone who's had her identity stolen multiple times.
2: Three times last year.
1: I think you probably just accept that everybody's got your data.
2: Everyone wants to be me.
1: They're all up in your data all the time.
2: They either want me or they want to be me.
1: That's what it is. So all that's coming up. And yes, we are going to rank your favorite Toy Story characters. Where does Forky land on your list? We'll get to it. Don't even say.
2: Sorry.
1: Don't even say.
2: Sorry.
1: I know you got feelings about Forky. Who doesn't?
2: Who doesn't?
1: A lot of good stuff coming. Tori, weather-wise, another decent day. Umbrellas, sunscreen,
2: kind of
1: both.
2: It's a rainy kind of day. We are going to get up to 25 or 77 with a good chance of showers beginning this afternoon. Maybe even a thunderstorm.

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0: 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Oh, happiest of Tuesdays coming up for you, hopefully today. Daily Scoop's going to be fun. We found out that a chair that Taylor Swift sat in. Listen to this. A chair that Taylor Swift sat in sold for $7,000.
1: Mm-hmm.
0: What?
1: Yeah.
0: Does it have a cup holder? Actually, you know what? I think it does have a cup holder. Now that we mention it.
1: Yeah.
0: What in the world's going on with this? We will get to that. We have Nelly tickets coming up in the second round of County Grammar.
1: Mm-hmm.
0: Edge of your seat is all you'll need. I don't care what you paid for that chair. Just you'll need the edge of it today.
1: Yeah.
0: And we'll also, this is kind of a fun story. Why did a live audience break into laughter during the death scene of a live performance of Romeo and Juliet?
1: It's not funny.
0: You wouldn't think so.
1: It's gutting. Something, it's awful.
0: Something happened during the performance that made the audience laugh. It's pretty good. We'll do
1: They're
0: that
1: a
0: in
1: bunch
0: here.
1: Of sickos.
0: No, for real. You're gonna love it. You're gonna love it. That's all coming up today, right here. Stick it. Keep it. What? Time is it?
1: Stick it here.
0: It's almost 6 a.m. Here's Adele with the headlines.
2: With an update from WindsorNewsToday.ca, I'm Adele Loisel. Windsor police have reopened Clinton Street between Bruce and Church Street after a cyclist was hit by a vehicle last night. No word yet on the cyclist's condition, and it's still under investigation. Police also arrested a 36-year-old man after another man was knocked unconscious and kicked in the head. That was around 8 on Sunday night outside of a business on Olette Avenue near University. Police say the two know each other. The victim is in the hospital with non-life-threatening injuries. There's some good news in the opioid crisis. Deaths dropped 23% last year. The Canadian Press says there's a couple of reasons why. There's more people carrying naloxone, and there's been changes to the drug supply. Officials say the changes are uneven and progress is still fragile. And soccer fans can cheer on their teams at a pair of public watch parties outside of City Hall. The city's setting that up for tomorrow and Thursday. Tomorrow, Switzerland plays Bosnia-Herzegovina before Canada kicks off against Qatar, and on Thursday it's the U.S. and Australia. Both parties start at 3. Iran played its first match at the FIFA World Cup, tying New Zealand 2-2. That was one of four matches yesterday. The Tigers beat the Astros 9-3. Might get rain or a thunderstorm this afternoon, but otherwise sun and cloud. 25 today. More rain tonight and 14 and 23 tomorrow. For more on these and other stories, go to WindsorNewsToday.ca.
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1: Gonna be a fun day, yes, we'll tell you. Why in the world would a seat that Taylor Swift sat in sell for $7,000? What kind of chair is this? Mm-hmm. Lazy boy? Recline? It doesn't even recline.
2: Do you think Taylor Swift reclines? She does not recline.
1: No, maybe not. But like, it doesn't have a built-in fridge or any of those accessories. It doesn't have a Wi-Fi adapter, none of this, like, you know, USB port or whatever.
2: Right.
1: So we'll tell you about that fancy chair and why someone paid, yes, $7,000 for it.
2: All right.
1: Oh, I also have, an auction-style question coming for you in Battle of the Sexes, too.
2: All right.
1: Which will be fun. The other thing, with the Nelly tickets, we're not selling them. We're not auctioning them off. However, Tori, you're going to have to jump through something of a hoop.
2: Okay.
1: To win these tickets coming up at 7:50, right?
2: Yeah, you are. You're going to have to identify the grammatical error in the statement that we are going to be making about one of our local areas, one of our local things. We're going to give you a statement that's got a very obvious, I think, grammatical issue, and you identify it, and that is county grammar. Baby.
1: County grammar.
2: County grammar.
1: Sometimes the great ideas are just right out there for you to grab.
2: Right.
1: We celebrate Heather yesterday for, correcting us. When we seen a goose in Kingsville.
2: Mm.
1: We didn't seen that goose.
2: Somebody's seen it.
1: Somebody's seen that goose, but Heather fixed that for us. We'll do it again coming up at 7:50. Now, I know you wanted to mention about something of a Greece-iversary.
2: It is something of a Greece-iversary. It was on this day. In 1978, that the movie debuted in theaters.
1: Ooh, how about this?
2: Helpless state of a head.
1: Yeah. Boy, we love the Tory version of songs. Now, is this one of these flicks that you have seen on repeat your mom's like DVD player or something?
2: VHS player. Yeah.
1: Hey, I was going to say, I didn't want to date your mom. I do want to date your mom, but I didn't want to date your mom.
2: She had a real Sandy vibe growing up.
1: You know what? Didn't most moms have a little Sandy vibe?
2: I think so.
1: Raise your hand if your mom had a little bit of like the curled sort of bang thing going on. And
2: oh, yeah.
1: But yeah, VHS, DVD, all good.
2: Yeah.
1: If you're a fan of Grease, it did come out this date, 1978. That's awesome.
2: Very nice.
1: Shout out to the moms everywhere.
2: Shout out to John Travolta, those eyebrows, that hair.
1: Boy, he was bringing it, wasn't he?
2: Yeah.
1: That tight black shirt.
2: Tight black shirt? Come on. Come on, Sandy.
1: That's right. That's right. There was an era for the tight white shirt and then an era for the tight black shirt.
2: He
1: represented both of them, I think.
2: I think he did, yes.
1: Pretty good. We will get to more in the Daily Scoop. You know what we got to do as well? We need people to be ranking their top favorite Toy Story characters.
2: Right.
1: There's like 20, 25 of them.
2: Yeah.
1: We want to find out from you personally who's up, who's down. Is there one that you just actually dislike for some reason?
2: Yeah.
1: I got a couple, actually.
2: I've got some I don't
1: like. I know
2: like.
1: You do, too. I know
2: of
1: you do.
2: Of course I do.
1: Text us about your Toy Story thoughts throughout the morning, too.
2: All right.
1: Let's get on with it here. We got lots to get to. It's news day. We'll find out what Adele is working on here. Charges laid after a downtown fight in Windsor. And we should look at the weather. I understand maybe umbrellas and sunscreen today.
2: Yes, it is looking like it is going to be a rainy-ish day, but maybe it will clear up at some point. 15 or 59 is what we're starting the day at. It looks like we could see some showers this afternoon, maybe even a thunderstorm. We're going to get up to 25 or 77. As for the roads, no accidents to tell you about. Should be pretty smooth this morning, but a note that there are intermittent lane restrictions for some new pedestrian crossovers at Ontario Street in Palette, Lincoln Road and Vimy, and also Norfolk Street near Glenwood Avenue. That's not ending until the end of the month. So if you see anything else, you can call our newsroom at 519-258-3434.
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1: Yeah, good morning. Happy Tuesday. It is true. County Grammar returns. County Grammar. 7:50, your chance to win your way to see Nelly. Only, though, if you happen to be a person who is able to correct other people's mistakes.
2: Oh, yeah.
1: Anybody like doing that?
2: Oh, you were wrong.
1: That's right. 7:50, be here for that. We also have, dueling Taylor Swift stories here, Tori.
2: Two stories to talk about.
1: Yeah, the one I find the most interesting is the fact that we mentioned earlier a chair she was sitting in.
2: Yeah.

0: sold at auction for $7,000. You're going to have to explain this one to us.
1: Okay, so the Cleveland Cavaliers, apparently they sold off a bunch of chairs that different celebrities were sitting during games 3 and 4 of the semifinals, not even the finals. Of course, the Cavs were very much beaten by the Knicks. And Taylor's game 3 chair was the most expensive one at this auction. It sold for $7,000. She was sitting next to Travis Kelce, whose chair only sold for about $1,400.
0: Do you think? I guess the person bought both of them, probably, though, right?
1: I don't know. Do you get the duo when you already spent $7,000 on one?
0: They kind of just throw in the Travis chair, don't they?
1: They should, like, as a bonus.
0: Because you want two chairs, because sometimes the cup holder is in between two of them.
1: That's true.
0: And you want to make sure that you're getting the cup holder.
1: Well, as you know, someone's probably using these chairs to build their own stadium.
0: That's probably true.
1: In other news, in that news, apparently Kylie Jenner and Timothy Chalamet's chairs were both auctioned off, and Kylie Jenner's was actually more expensive than Timothy Chalamet's.
0: Is that right?
1: Yeah, but by about $300.
0: Okay. Well, at least they were in the same ballpark there.
1: Okay.
0: Now, Taylor Swift also in the news because allegedly, your boy, your mayor of New York City, may have accidentally leaked out some wedding details.
1: Yeah, well, we know the whole news that there's rumors that the wedding, the Travis Kelce Taylor Swift wedding, is going to be happening at Madison Square Garden. Well, the mayor of New York City, Zohran Mamdani, he might have accidentally confirmed that because he was doing a press conference talking about the World Cup on July 5th, and he said, yeah, it's fun. It coincides with July 4th, America 250, and Taylor Swift's wedding. And people were like, wait a minute, why do you know that? So now people are thinking that, yes, the wedding is happening in New York, and it's happening on July 4th weekend, which is what the rumors have been saying.
0: I could believe both of those things to be true, but I think we take Madison Square Gardens out of it. Like we described, it doesn't seem like the prettiest of wedding venues. But
1: when you're a billionaire, you could certainly make it pretty.
0: I guess you could.
1: Yeah.
0: Still TBD, but time is ticking. Already the 16th here, so a couple more weekends.
1: All right.
0: Tori, also, I know you're a little bit shook here. And you may, in fact, be jetting out of here to binge watch one of your favorite shows.
1: Yeah, we found out that after 12 years of having a very comfy, cozy home on Netflix, Gilmore Girls is going to be leaving Netflix. This is pretty wild, considering that it's like one of the most streamed shows, and also the fact that Netflix made that that bonus miniseries, A Year in the Life.
0: Oh, yeah, everybody loved that.
1: I think that will probably stay, but the actual show is going to be coming off of Netflix on June 30th.
0: Do you know if it's going to find a new home? Because I could have break the news to my mom pretty quick.
1: See, I know. I hear that apparently I don't have Disney Plus, but you can watch it on Disney Plus, and it's possible that it's going to move over to the Crave app, because I'm seeing it might fall into HBO territory, but we don't know yet.
0: Didn't they have, they had a box set a while ago, I think, come out in like a big, like in a suitcase or something, like... I think my mom actually has it on DVD.
1: Well,
0: so
1: then she's fine.
0: If anybody needs their Gilmore Girls, I think I do know someone that owns all seasons.
1: I think
0: in
1: I'll take
0: hard
1: season
0: copy.
1: 4 if I could borrow that.
0: All right, I'll see what I can do. See what I can do. Right. And we will get to this as well throughout the morning. We want you to rank your favorite Toy Story characters. You know Buzz and Woody are up there, but what are some of your slightly more dark horse characters that you like? You love this one.
1: Yeah.
0: If you could get a toy of this one, this would be the number one for you.
1: Yeah.
0: We'll get to that and more this morning. And Adele's going to tell us all about an assault in downtown Windsor. Details coming up in a few right here.
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0: 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Personal question time. How well do you think you know the Toy Story characters?
1: As somebody who had my very own Woody and my very own Buzz Lightyear, I think I'm like pretty good.
0: But here's the problem.
1: And Jesse.
0: Here's the problem, though. I think you haven't even seen Toy Story 4.
1: No, I haven't.
0: Right?
1: I'm not gonna lie.
0: You haven't dived into the Forky universe at all.
1: No.
0: So if I give you a question about somebody who's newer,
1: You might get me.
0: Oh. Here's the situation. Coming up in Battle of the Sexes in just like 5 minutes or so here, going to get you an ultimate identify that character question. There's going to be three that are, I think, fairly easy-ish.
1: Okay.
0: And one that only the truest of Toy Story fans will even have a shot at.
1: Okay.
0: I'm pretty confident I'm going to stump you on it. We'll do that and more coming up. We've got the news as well. Here's Adele with your headlines.
2: With an update from WindsorNewsToday.ca, I'm Adele Loisel. The victim of an assault Sunday night in downtown Windsor is recovering and a 36-year-old man is charged. Police were called to a fight on Olette Avenue near University around 8, where they found a man unconscious on the sidewalk. Police say the victim was punched and kicked in the head. The suspect is charged with assault causing bodily harm. A cyclist was hit by a vehicle last night on Clinton Street near Mitchell Park in Windsor. Few details have been released, but Clinton Street is open again now. It shut down around 6 between Bruce Avenue and Church Street. There's no word yet on the cyclist's condition. Ottawa has introduced its private sector privacy law. It'll give you the right to request companies delete your data, cracks down on surveillance pricing, and creates transparency for how AI tools are used. Global News says it would also impose fines on companies that misuse data. And workers at the Nexstar Energy Plant have donated $12,000 to the Windsor Essex Children's Aid Society. They raised their money at their first charity golf classic. The Tigers beat the Astros 9-3, and at the FIFA World Cup, Saudi Arabia tied Uruguay 1-1, and Belgium and Egypt tied at 1 each as well. There were 4 matches. 25 today with sun and cloud, maybe showers or a thunderstorm this afternoon. More rain tonight and 14 and 23 tomorrow. For more on these and other stories, go to WindsorNewsToday.ca.
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0: the sexes.
1: Let's go. We do this every day because, Tori, you should never stop learning. Should never stop learning. Sometimes this is the only time I learn something is when you give us a question about something interesting.
2: Shout out to the teachers.
1: Yeah. The only thing I learned was on Battle of the Sexes.
2: Yeah.
1: Get t-shirts made with that. Tori, let's go. But I do understand we're about to be schooled here in something concerning the Gilmore Girls.
2: All right. Well, I'm going to give you a question about something that we are mourning here this morning, or I guess preemptively mourning, because Gilmore Girls is going to be leaving Netflix at the end of the month. And this is like a huge deal because I feel like this is the antithesis of what Gilmore Girls stands for. They have a comfy, cozy home there on Netflix. And now, at the end of the month, it is going to be gone.
1: No.
2: I know. We're going to have to find another source. Get out the box set.
1: Yeah, right, yeah.
2: All right. On that note, I'm going to give you a Gilmore Girls question. And honestly, it's going to be about one of the hottest debates about the show. And it has got to do with Rory's boyfriends throughout all the seasons. Because our girl, Miss Rory, she ends up with a few boyfriends in the show. She gets caught up in a couple affairs, too. But anyway, she essentially has like three solid boyfriends who are long-term. However, obviously, all come with their fair share of drama. So we have got the names Logan.
1: Logan, right? Yeah.
2: We have got Dean, and we have got Jess. I want you to tell me between Logan, Dean, and Jess, which one was Rory's first boyfriend?
1: The first boyfriend.
2: The first boyfriend.
1: Going all the way back.
2: Yes, we are.
1: Gilmore Girls Season 1, Episode 1.
2: I don't think it's Episode 1. I think it's like Episode 5 or something.
1: You would, yeah, gonna binge that today, I guess. Mm-hmm. Let me go all the way back with little Logan.
2: Logan?
1: We're going Logan.
2: We're going Logan.
1: Oh, you sounded shocked.
2: I just know you've seen the show, right? Or well, parts of the show?
1: Many, many years ago.
2: Well, that's why I'm very shocked that you do not know that Logan is one of the later guys.
1: Wow.
2: Logan's like her last boyfriend, essentially.
1: You almost gasped when I said Logan.
2: I know. I'm a little bit surprised and hurt. No, we are talking about the very adorable and still my favorite. I'll have this debate till the day I die. Dean. I love Dean.
1: You're Team Dean?
2: I'm Team D. Jared Padalecki, he is adorable.
1: Okay.
2: And I know so many people are like, they just shut off the radio. They're like, I cannot believe she's Team Dean. I am. I don't care.
1: All right, Team cute. Dean fans, show yourselves.
2: He's problematic, but he's cute. Probably says a lot about me, to be honest.
1: I guess that does say a lot about you, which one you would choose. But binge that away if you're a Gilmore Girls fan. Tori, I do have a Toy Story question coming up. First, I have a different toy question of sorts. Okay. I was just doing some fantasy shopping online here, and I noticed that something from my childhood just sold at auction for a record $3 million.
2: Jeez.
1: $3 million. Like, what the? It's a version of a, I guess, a toy, you could say. But let's check it out. What is it that just went up for sale and was sold for a record $3 million this week? Which of the following was it, Tori? Was it a mint condition, unopened Optimus Prime?
2: Oh.
1: An Optimus Prime, never, the corners of the box are still intact.
2: Yeah.
1: Comes with his little blasters and everything.
2: He can still fold into a truck.
1: That's right.
2: Okay.
1: An unopened Optimus Prime, option one. Option two. Was it a mint condition Ultimate Warrior action figure? Would have been his birthday today.
2: Oh.
1: Wrestling memorabilia is big right now.
2: Okay.
1: But did it sell for $3 million?
2: Okay.
1: Or, Tori, was it simply an unopened mint condition original copy of Super Mario Brothers on the Nintendo Entertainment System?
2: Wow.
1: Just the cartridge itself. 3 million for bones.
2: 3 million. See, all three of these I feel like could be likely. This is crazy. $3 million. What are we at? Where are we at right now? Taylor Swift's seat at one game sold
1: right.
2: for about $7,000.
1: There are some people out there with too much money.
2: Too much money to spend on stuff. I'm going to say, I'm just going to lock it in because it feels good to say it is an OG Optimus Prime.
1: The OG Optimus Prime. Some of us in this room would pay $3 million for that. That was not the answer, though. Unfortunately, no. You can get an Optimus Prime for a little bit less than that.
2: $2.5 million.
1: Yeah, maybe $2.5 million, maybe 2.2. This was actually the Mario Brothers game. It was
2: really?
1: The most expensive video game ever sold.
2: Yeah.
1: It's in perfect condition, never been played, never been blown in. So, no points for anybody. We're doing so poorly here.
2: Very poorly. Okay, well, moving on, I'm going to give you a question about sea turtles because it's World Sea Turtle Day. And get this, today is World Sea Turtle Day because it is the birthday of who is known as the father of sea turtle biology, Dr. Archie Carr. What a name. Anyway.
1: Cool.
2: Sea turtles. Let's talk about sea turtles. I'm going to give you a question about their species, because as we know, there's many. I've got three names of a sea turtle species, and you have to tell me which is not real.
1: Not a real turtle.
2: Okay.
1: All right.
2: Is it the Olive Ridley? Olive. Mm. Olive Ridley.
1: Olive Ridley.
2: Is it the loggerhead sea turtle?
1: Okay.
2: Or is it the silver shell sea turtle?
1: Which silver of those? Shell.
2: Yeah.
1: They all sound reasonable.
2: I know, don't they? I didn't throw any crazy ones in there.
1: Kind of. Mm. Okay, let me say there's no such thing as a loggerhead.
2: Loggerhead.
1: That's too silly.
2: The disrespect on Archie Carr's birthday. You're wrong!
0: I don't think so, John.
1: No.
2: Believe it or not, maybe the most believable of them all, the silver shell turtle. Not, in fact, a thing. You've had 3 million years of them on this earth to not learn that, Jay.
1: Oh, how embarrassing.
2: Blasphemy.
1: Terrible for all the turtles and turtle fans listening.
2: And terrible for you. No points today.
1: Wow. This is a rough one here. Can anybody just come up with a win here?
2: Ooh.
1: And you said you think you're going to do well on this.
2: I think I'm going to nail this.
1: It's time for Toy Story Trivia.
2: Toy Story Trivia. Let's
1: It's
2: go.
1: On the way this weekend, Toy Story 5. I'm going to give you, well, there's going to be three and a difficult bonus fourth question. Okay. I'm just going to play the voices. You have to identify the character.
2: Okay.
1: So if you know your Toy Story, you should do well at this. Let's go character number one.
3: I hate to break up the staff meeting, but they're here! Birthday guests and fan
4: clubs! Stop calling everyone!
1: Okay. Who is it that announces those birthday guests?
2: I think that would be Ham, our piggy bank.
1: You could hear a little tiny jingle there.
2: Yeah,
1: that was Ham.
2: Yeah, Ham.
1: Okay. Not bad.
2: Not bad.
1: Let's go to number two.
5: Ages 3 and up. It's on my box. Ages 3 and up. I'm not supposed to be babysitting Princess Drool.
6: Look, I'm Picasso.
7: I don't get it.
2: Oh. Okay. Oh. That I'm Picasso thing was really helpful, actually. That's Mr. Potato Head. Because he rearranges his face.
1: Rearranges the face. Yeah. That was good.
2: Yeah.
1: Okay, now this one's a little more tough. Those first two you might be saying to yourself, come on, Jay. Any child would know those ones.
2: Mm-hmm, mm-hmm.
1: Let's go to number three.
8: She just told him that to calm him down. Oh. And then put me on the shelf.
9: Well, why didn't you yell for help?
8: Well, I tried squeaking, but I'm still broken.
1: Oh, my God. Oh. That guy's so sad.
2: He makes me emotional. He kind of concludes Toy Story 1 with his musical number once he finally gets his squeaker a little cleaned or whatever it is. It's Wheezy.
1: Yeah, that's Wheezy.
2: Yeah. Of course it is.
1: Now, if you can believe it, that wasn't the most difficult. You get the point. You get
2: thank
1: the
2: you,
1: win.
2: Thank
1: well
2: you,
1: done,
2: thank
1: Tori.
2: You.
1: I'm going to give you one more very
2: bonus one.
1: Bonus. This okay. is only the truest fan would know this one.
2: Okay.
1: He's got a fun name.
10: It's for a horror film. Remote. Isolated. Ordinary. A comforting environment to allay the suspicions of the audience.
11: I expect they'll be asking the innkeeper to use...
1: Okay.
2: I feel like I know that voice, but I do not know the character. That must be a later Toy Story thing, maybe Toy Story 4, because real TSOGs know that you stop after 3.
1: Yeah. No choice, no chance.
2: Can't be Forky, can't be... I don't know, actually. Let's go with... It's not Slinky, but I'll just throw Slinky.
0: I don't think so, Jim.
2: I don't know why.
1: That was a tough one. Actually, I thought it was Idris Elba for a second, but actually it was voiced by Timothy Dalton.
2: Okay.
1: He was a dramatic hedgehog.
2: Oh!
1: Named Mr. Pricklepants.
2: Okay.
1: He did appear in Toy Story 3 and 4 briefly.
2: Yes, darn, okay.
1: Mr. Pricklepants,
2: sorry.
1: That would have been just bonus flexing points. You get the win anyway. The ladies rule today.
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1: Hey, Tuesday's here. That means day number two of County Grammar happening at 7:50. Yesterday, Tori was telling us about this goose she's seen in Kingsville.
2: I seen it.
1: You seen this goose in Kingsville?
2: Yeah, Essex is coming out, baby.
1: Oh, are we doing Essex today? Oh, man.
2: I meant the Essex in me. Actually, sorry, the McGregor in me is coming out, and I say all this with love.
1: Your whole life has led up to this moment. Yes. We're doing County Grammar for your chance to win Nelly tickets at 7:50. Right now, it's almost 6:50. Tell me something good time. We have, a Christmas story, if you can believe it.
2: Yeah.
1: And why did an audience break out into laughter during the death scene in Romeo and Juliet? For real.
2: There's nothing funny about it.
3: Tell me something good.
1: In this case, there was something funny about it. Really? First, though, let's do a Christmas story in June. This is fun.
2: Well, it's a local Christmas-ish story, too, because we are talking about the Summer Santa Lakeshore, I guess, like, fundraiser, but collection that's been going on. Thanks to a local woman named Ashley. She's been collecting items that ensure kids have activities to do this summer. We talked about her a little while ago. So what she does is she collects, like, skipping ropes and balls and bubbles and snacks just for to make sure that while kids are off school, they still have stuff to do. So just reminding you, because it is the final week that she's accepting donations. I saw a photo that she had posted. She has like 70 different footballs and soccer balls and volleyballs stuffed in her trunk. She's currently at 70 balls. She wants to get to 100. And some other needs right now are like freezies, granola bars, individually packaged snacks, and then so also summer essentials like beach towels, sunscreen, bug spray, after sun. Just a reminder
1: That
2: this is an amazing thing that she does. She's in the final week of collecting donations. If you want to know more, there's a Facebook page called Summer Santa Lakeshore. It's actually a Facebook group. I can send you the link if you would like. Send us a text if you want to get involved. It's a really awesome thing.
1: Summer Santa. That's a really good idea.
2: Summer Santa.
1: Loving that.
2: Yeah.
1: Let's support that all we can.
2: Yeah.
1: Now, you said there's no way someone could laugh during this, right?
2: I can't imagine it.
1: So I'll give you the clip here. We'll tell you what happened. Yes, this is the death scene in a live performance of Romeo and Juliet.
2: The poison.
1: It's happened in Turkey. Yes, exactly. Yes. It's very dramatic. We've all seen it or read it, hopefully. If you don't know, spoiler.
2: They die.
1: She got a little sad. So this is how it went down as people were watching the play. Right here, there's a little murmur. People are starting to lose it a little bit.
2: Why?
1: Well, what happened was a cat had wandered onto the stage and started like pawing at dead Romeo's hair.
2: Was there a cat in the play somewhere?
1: No.
2: It's just a random.
1: It's an outdoor festival, outdoor stage in Turkey. And so the cat comes out and she's like, "Hey, Romeo, hey, wake up." And Julio's kind of like, "Get out of here."
2: Yeah. Well, if only the cat was actually there in the play, then none of this nonsense would have happened.
1: Well, sure. But then the cat started kind of pawing at Juliet's dress.
2: Oh.
1: And kind of sort of became a part of the play.
2: That's
1: and
2: cute.
1: As Juliet's kind of being sad, she's also like, "This cat's pretty cute.
2: Get out of here."
1: Get out of here, but I'll pet you later.
2: Yeah.
1: So that's fun. That's fun.
2: I like that.
1: We have some actual headlines coming your way. Adele will tell us about a fight in downtown Windsor and how a tornado touched down fairly near to us.
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2: Yeah, Tuesday's here. Can't believe it. The kids are already doing like the school countdown.
3: Right.
2: Where somebody mentioned the other day, like, oh, next week's the last week of school. No, it can't be.
3: Mm-hmm.
2: Oh, yes. Wow.
3: Yeah.
2: Ask a teacher, you know, if they know how many days are left.
3: But aren't you, once again, so excited about not having to make lunches?
2: It is a big deal.
3: Seems to be the only thing you talk about.
2: I do talk about that a lot because at this point in June, many of us who have made the lunches all year, we're just like, how many more are there? Can't do it. I got like in prison, you know how they take like the... They make like the lines on
3: of
2: the
3: course,
2: brick.
3: Yeah.
2: The shaky little hand. One more week of lunches.
3: Yeah.
2: So that's all fun. Something you may want to pack in the lunch, Tori. I don't know if you've heard of it. There's a new trend involving salt. And you're probably going to feel sick about this one.
3: I don't know how I feel already.
2: In 5 minutes, we're going to get to it. A new salty snack that is sweeping the internet.
3: Okay.
2: That's on the way. We need that in our diet.
3: Okay.
2: We'll also get to this. Adele, she's back in for the Tuesday. Let's get up to date with these headlines.
4: With an update from WindsorNewsToday.ca, I'm Adele Loisel. There was a tornado that touched down early last Friday morning. It measured EF0 when it came down near Croton, northeast of Dresden. A farm building and some trees were damaged. Two EF0 downbursts were also confirmed on Walpole Island and in Blenheim. Windsor police are investigating after a cyclist was struck by a vehicle last night on Clinton Street near Mitchell Park. Officers were called there around 6. They shut down Clinton between Bruce and Church Street, but that's open now, and there's no word on the cyclist's condition. The federal government has suspended a number of Canadian citizenship certificates issued to people around the world. These are people who have successfully applied for and got citizenship based on having a Canadian ancestor. CBC News says they got letters, but those didn't say why, and Immigration, Refugees and Citizenship Canada hasn't said why either. And the City of Windsor is holding two public watch parties outside of City Hall for the FIFA World Cup. They both start at 3 tomorrow and Thursday. Tomorrow, Canada plays Qatar. No score in the Spain-Cabo Verde game at the FIFA World Cup. Iran and New Zealand tied at 2 goals each. And 9-3 for the Tigers over the Astros. Sun and cloud, showers or a thunderstorm this afternoon. 25 today. Rain and 14 tonight and 23 tomorrow. For more on these and other stories, go to WindsorNewsToday.ca.
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1: Hey, Tuesday's here, 7:04. Hey, we're a little ahead of schedule today.
2: Oh, yeah.
1: I love that. We're early. Sometimes we're late. Never right on time, though. We do have, though, around 7:50-ish be here. Mm-hmm. Your chance at correcting our grammar in front of the whole world.
2: I'm sure you've wanted to do it for years.
1: For sure. Sometimes people will just text us corrections unprompted.
2: Yeah.
1: This time, it could actually win you tickets to see Nelly in concert. We're doing County Grammar again, 7:50-ish. You can be here. I told you there's a salty new snack trending. Oh, it's so gross. We're going to get to it in a moment. Mm. First, though, you have a story about an escaped kangaroo in Canada.
2: In Montreal. Yesterday we said, I seen a goose in Kingsville. What do you do if you seen a kangaroo on the loose in a field near Montreal?
1: What
2: apparently, there are animal rescuers in Quebec who are asking the public to keep an eye out for a juvenile kangaroo on the loose on Montreal's south shore. They are saying that they believe that the kangaroo escaped when it was being improperly kept in a stable illegally because there was no permits that had been issued to the area for anybody to own a kangaroo. So this kangaroo has escaped and I guess just keeps hanging out in one specific field. And you're probably thinking, well, he's spotted there all the time. Why hasn't anybody picked him up? Because nobody else has a permit to have a kangaroo.
1: Oh, so you can't even handle it.
2: Yeah, exactly. So the Miller Zoo in Montreal, they are trying to get a permit. They would like to be the new home of this kangaroo. However, the Quebec Ministry of Environment says that, hey, we don't know if we're going to give you the permit. So what are you going to do with a kangaroo on the loose?
1: This kangaroo kind of found a little citizenship loophole.
2: I know, because of bureaucracy, this guy just gets to keep being free, which I kind of support.
1: It's like that movie where Tom Hanks had to live in the airport. No, nobody's claiming his kangaroo, is what I'm saying.
2: Okay.
1: Can't go anywhere.
2: All right.
1: If you see the movie, you get it. That's fun. We'll keep an update on the kangaroo.
2: Yeah.
1: I want to give you this update, too, on this. This is so gross, and I thought this isn't newsworthy. And you're right. But here it is. This woman dips her chips in a lot of salt. That was the headline.
2: Oh.
1: Okay, who cares? But she's going viral because of the way she does it. Like, we're going to hear a clip from her because people are saying, are you okay?
2: Okay.
1: Like, she takes, a tortilla chip and she scoops, a shovel.
2: Oh.
1: Like, a whole big scoop of sea salt. And she calls them salsa.
2: Oh, gosh.
1: Because that's the other reason I like this story. Salsa.
3: This is a video of myself eating tortilla chips with sea salt. No, I don't eat sea salt all the time. I actually use this salt. It's real salt with real minerals. And for all the people commenting that I have low iron or I have POTS or whatever the other comments were, I have none of that. I actually did get blood work done and my blood work is completely normal. It's just me wanting salt. It's not like I eat this every single day. It's just sometimes I want salt and I want chips. It's my salsa.
1: Jeez.
2: Okay. So. I might have to defend this lady. I can't believe this, but
1: stop it.
2: I am someone who also just wants salt. I always want chips. And sometimes I'm like, this could be saltier. I feel like these could be saltier. I've actually thought, do I have POTS, this thing that she's talking about? Because yes, I like...
1: I don't know what that is.
2: It's this I think it's this disease or something, or this situation where your body needs minerals
1: cravings,
2: and nutrients.
1: Okay.
2: So it starts craving weird things like salt or dirt. Or something like that. It means you're deficient in stuff. So I was pretty convinced I might have this because, yeah, I also would just eat salt. I
1: so
2: drink
1: you would
2: pickle
1: take
2: juice.
1: A scoop? You would scoop out of the salt
2: I would dip
1: thing?
2: My pickles in salsa.
1: My goodness.
2: If I could. If it
1: That's
2: wasn't
1: craziness.
2: Weird. However, you really got to top up on your electrolytes if you're going to be doing that.
1: I guess so. Make sure you're drinking something.
2: Yeah.
1: A lot of people online did try it and they said, a little salty.
2: No, really?
1: A little salty.
2: Wow.
1: That's that, Tori. That's that in a nutshell. We'll be back with more in the Daily Scoop. Yes, if you can believe it. If you can believe it, the fun continues. Tori, we're going to get people's ranking on their top Toy Story characters.
2: Yeah.
1: Controversy already surrounding this list. And we are dealing with a pretty beautiful temperature kind of a day here as we'll get up to not crazy hot, comfortable hot.
2: Comfortable hot. It's 16 or 61 right now. A little cloudy. We are probably going to see some showers, maybe even a thunderstorm this afternoon, but we will get up to 25 or 77. As for the roads, we do not have any accidents to tell you about, but we do have a note that Central Avenue has got some lane restrictions at the EC Row Expressway on and off ramp intersections. There's some infrastructure installation going on. The road's open, but there are some restrictions going on until July 3rd. And if you see anything else, call our newsroom at 519-258-3434.
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1: Getting pretty excited for the county grammar round number two. Thought we may have pulled out all the stops with day one, but no. We have more coming. Mm-hmm. 7:50, listen to win your way to Nelly, but only if you enjoy correcting other people's mistakes.
2: Okay.
1: Okay.
2: Yeah, I don't know anyone like that. Every woman in my family. Listen, yeah. My grandma was an English professor, so we all kind of absorbed that. If you're going to speak, you are going to speak with eloquence and proper grammar.
1: Well, why don't you talk with eloquence and proper? Oh, of course you do.
2: I get paid to talk, buddy.
1: 7:50, we'll get to it all. We also know a little bit more about the Taylor Swift wedding. Mm-hmm. We have news on a seat she sat in that sold for $7,000. What the? And we also have news on Tom Holland and Zendaya's wedding.
2: Yeah.
1: Oh, wait a second. Apparently, it already happened.
2: Yeah, this is breaking news because we just got confirmation because Tom Holland has told Esquire magazine that he and Zendaya are, in fact, married. It's been kind of up in the air because she was seen with the ring. She didn't even confirm the engagement. And then it turns out that they have been married for a little bit now. Secretive. So secretive these spider people are.
1: That's pretty crazy because Tom Holland notoriously can't keep a secret, right?
2: Exactly.
1: They always had to like hide Avenger scripts and stuff because
2: exactly.
1: They're like, Tom's going to tell everybody
2: about what happens. He's a yapper.
1: So he kept this under his belt until like right now.
2: Yes.
1: Good for him.
2: Good for him and good for them. They are a beautiful, beautiful couple.
1: On the flip side.
2: Okay.
1: I mean, also a beautiful couple.
2: Okay.
1: But not of the most secretive type. Your mayor over there in New York may have spilled the beans about an upcoming wedding event.
2: Yes, Mayor Zohran Mamdani. He was doing a press conference talking about the World Cup happening on July 5th. And he said, so casually, so fun because this coincides with July 4th weekend, America 250. And Taylor Swift's wedding, all happening at the same time. And this seems to confirm the rumors that Travis Kelce and Taylor Swift are going to be getting married on the July 4th weekend at Madison Square Garden in New York City.
1: The word confirmed is doing a lot of work there.
2: It's a bit of a stretch. But I mean, why else would Mayor Zohran Mamdani be commenting on this?
1: Maybe unless it's a distraction.
2: He had to give a permit.
1: maybe it's a distraction. And the fact that Taylor Swift and what's his name?
2: Travis Kelce.
1: Maybe they were already married,
2: and this will
1: be like their big send-off,
2: Listen, if it's the July 4th weekend, we will be finding out in like 2-3 weeks' time.
1: That's it? Hey, look, if you can believe it, we'll have to stop talking about it in 2 or 3 weeks.
2: Yeah.
1: It's crazy. Mm-hmm. By the way, the chair she sat in that sold for $7,000, the Cleveland Cavaliers did a big auction, auctioning off the celebrity seats from their semifinals matchup.
2: Yeah.
1: And the one that, Taylor sat in a chair for, 3 hours? It sold for $7,000.
2: Yep.
1: And her boyfriend, Travis, what's his name again, Kelce? His chair sold for about $1,500.
2: So. All right.
1: Doing good work for charity.
2: All right.
1: And I know you really want to mention this story here, Tori. Golden Girls. No. Gilmore Girls. Man, tell me Golden Girls are in the news.
2: The Golden Gilmore Girls. The news is that after 12 years of having a nice cozy home on Netflix, Gilmore Girls is leaving Netflix at the end of this month. This is a huge deal. Apparently, the Gilmore Girls, A Year in the Life little miniseries that Netflix did, that is going to stay. But the actual OG show, she gone.
1: Oh, no.
2: What are we supposed to do? What am I going to do in the fall when I want to rewatch it?
1: You know what? Let me introduce you to some friends of mine. Blanche, Dorothy.
2: That's not on Netflix either.
1: Is it not really?
2: Golden Girls is not on Netflix.
1: Oh, boy. They're taking all the powerful women away.
2: I know. I think the kind of semi-good news is that it sounds like Gilmore Girls might be moving to HBO's streaming platform, which means it might end up on Crave for us.
1: Okay.
2: So fingers crossed.
1: The Gilmore Girls aren't completely out of our lives yet.
2: So many people can't survive.
1: That's crazy, right? And yes, you can continue to join the conversation. We want to hear some of your favorite Toy Story characters.
2: Yeah.
1: You got a soft spot for Slinky.
2: Yeah.
1: You like Mr. Potato Head.
2: Maybe you're a weirdo who likes Sid.
1: Sid.
2: That creep.
1: Anybody likes Sid, they're banned from our page. Find us on Facebook for that. News with Adele in moments. I'll remind you also, if you're looking to sell a house today, tomorrow, next week, next month, next year, that's the nice thing with talking to Goran Todorovic. 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

0: Mix 96.7. I know I'll frequently say this and then have to correct myself like 5 minutes later when the next of our top songs comes up, but I think that's my favorite song we're spinning right now.
1: Oh, it's something, right? There's something about Tame Impala that's like, I wanted that. I needed that. It tickles a part of my brain.
0: It really does. Like, the I don't know if it's the right level of
1: I think it is. Here's my little theory, and I think The Weeknd does this too. I'm a little tangent for you. You know that dun dun dun of it? I'm convinced that it syncs up with like our heartbeat or something like that.
0: You think so? That Tame Impala and The Weeknd are manipulating our neural biorhythms?
1: Yes, I do.
0: I believe you.
1: That's my theory.
0: That's how good that song is.
1: Yeah.
0: And don't shortchange Jenny there too. That was Dracula, one of our favorites, clearly. Right here getting us to 7:30. We're doing it next. Battle of the Sexes. And yes, your chance at winning with County Grammar, where really everybody wins. When you do a grammar contest, Everybody wins. 7:50, you could literally win your way to see Nelly.
1: Literally. Look at you, Miss Proper over there.
0: We're talking grammar. We're doing things right. Right now, Adele, here with your headlines.
2: With an update from WindsorNewsToday.ca, I'm Adele Loisel. Windsor police have reopened Clinton Street between Bruce and Church Street after a cyclist was hit by a vehicle last night. No word yet on the cyclist's condition, and that's still under investigation. Police also arrested a 36-year-old man after another man was knocked unconscious and kicked in the head. That was around 8 on Sunday night outside of a business on Olette Avenue near University. Police say the two knew each other, the victims in the hospital with non-life-threatening injuries. There's some good news in the opioid crisis. Deaths dropped 23% last year. The Canadian Press says there's a couple of reasons why. There's more people carrying naloxone, and there's been changes to the drug supply. Officials say the changes are uneven and progress is still fragile. And soccer fans can cheer on their teams at a pair of public watch parties outside of Windsor City Hall. The city is setting that up for tomorrow and Thursday. Tomorrow, Canada kicks off against Qatar, and on Thursday, it's the U.S. and Australia. Both parties start at 3. Iran played its first match of the FIFA World Cup, tying New Zealand 2-2. That was one of four matches yesterday. And the Tigers beat the Astros 9-3. Might get rain or a thunderstorm this afternoon, but otherwise sun and cloud and 25 today. More rain tonight and 14 and 23 tomorrow. 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

0: Let's go. We do this every day because, Tori, you should never stop learning. Should never stop learning. Sometimes this is the only time I learn something is when you give us a question about something interesting.
1: Shout out to the teachers.
0: Yeah. The only thing I learned was on Battle of the Sexes.
1: Yeah.
0: Get t-shirts made with that. Tori, let's go. But I do understand we're about to be schooled here in something concerning Gilmore Girls.
1: All right. Well, I'm going to give you a question about something that we are mourning here this morning, or I guess preemptively mourning, because Gilmore Girls is going to be leaving Netflix at the end of the month. And this is like a huge deal because I feel like this is the antithesis of what Gilmore Girls stands for. They have a comfy, cozy home there on Netflix. And now, at the end of the month, it is going to be gone.
0: No.
1: I know, we're going to have to find another source. Get out the box set.
0: Yeah, right, yeah.
1: All right. On that note, I'm going to give you a Gilmore Girls question. And honestly, it's going to be about one of the hottest debates about the show. And it has got to do with Rory's boyfriends throughout all the seasons. Because our girl, Miss Rory, she ends up with a few boyfriends in the show. She gets caught up in a couple affairs, too. But anyway, she essentially has like three solid boyfriends who are long-term. However, obviously, all come with their fair share of drama. So we have got the names Logan.
0: Logan, right? Yeah.
1: We have got Dean, and we have got Jess. I want you to tell me, between Logan, Dean, and Jess, which one was Rory's first boyfriend?
0: The first boyfriend.
1: The first boyfriend.
0: Going all the way back.
1: Yes, we are.
0: Gilmore Girls, season one, episode one.
1: I don't think it's episode one. I think it's like episode five or something.
0: I'm going to binge that today, I guess. Mm-hmm. Let me go all the way back with little Logan.
1: Logan?
0: We're going Logan.
1: We're going Logan.
0: Oh, you sounded shocked.
1: I just know you've seen the show, right? Or parts of the show?
0: Many, many years ago.
1: Well, that's why I'm very shocked that you do not know that Logan is one of the later guys.
0: Wow.
1: Logan's like her last boyfriend, essentially.
0: You almost gasped when I said Logan.
1: I know. I'm a little bit surprised and hurt. No, we are talking about the very adorable and still my favorite. I'll have this debate till the day I die. Dean. I love Dean.
0: You're team Dean?
1: I'm team D. Jared Padalecki. He is adorable.
0: Okay.
1: And I know so many people are like, they just shut off the radio. They're like, I cannot believe she's team Dean. I am. I don't care.
0: All right, team
1: cute.
0: Dean fans, show yourselves.
1: He's problematic, but he's cute. Probably says a lot about me, to be honest.
0: I guess that does say a lot about you, which one you would choose. But binge that away if you're a Gilmore Girls fan. Tori, I do have a Toy Story question coming up. First, I have a different toy question of sorts. Ooh. I was just doing some fantasy shopping online here, and I noticed that something from my childhood just sold at auction for a record $3 million.
1: Jeez.
0: $3 million. Like, what the? It's a version of a toy, you could say. But let's check it out. What is it that just went up for sale and was sold for a record $3 million this week? Which of the following was it, Tori? Was it a mint condition, unopened Optimus Prime?
1: Oh.
0: An Optimus Prime, never, the corners of the box are still intact.
1: Yeah.
0: Comes with his little blasters and everything.
1: He can still fold into a truck.
0: That's right.
1: Okay.
0: An unopened Optimus Prime, option one. Option two. Was it a mint condition Ultimate Warrior action figure? Would have been his birthday today.
1: Oh.
0: Wrestling memorabilia is big right now.
1: Okay.
0: But did it sell for $3 million.
1: Okay.
0: Or, Tori, was it simply an unopened mint condition original copy of Super Mario Brothers on the Nintendo Entertainment System?
1: Wow.
0: Just the cartridge itself. 3 million
1: for
0: bones.
1: 3 million. See, all three of these I feel like could be likely. This is crazy. $3 million. What are we at? Where are we at right now? Taylor Swift's seat at one game sold
0: right.
1: for about $7,000.
0: So there are some people out there with too much money.
1: Too much money to spend on stuff. I'm going to say, I'm just going to lock it in because it feels good to say it is an OG Optimus Prime.
0: The OG Optimus Prime. Some of us in this room would pay $3 million for that. That was not the answer, though.
2: So
0: unfortunately,
2: too.
0: No. You can get an Optimus Prime for a little bit less than that.
1: $2.5 million?
0: Yeah, maybe $2.5 million, maybe 2.2. This was actually the Mario Brothers game. It was
1: really?
0: The most expensive video game ever sold.
1: Yeah.
0: It's in perfect condition, never been played, never been blown in. So, no points for anybody. We're doing so poorly here.
1: Very poorly. Okay, well, moving on, I'm going to give you a question about sea turtles because it's World Sea Turtle Day. And get this, today is World Sea Turtle Day because it is the birthday of who is known as the father of sea turtle biology, Dr. Archie Carr. What a name. Anyway.
0: Cool.
1: Sea turtles. Let's talk about sea turtles. I'm going to give you a question about their species, because as we know, there's many. I've got three names of a sea turtle species, and you have to tell me which is not real.
0: Not a real turtle.
1: Okay.
0: All right.
1: Is it the Olive Ridley? Olive. Olive Ridley.
0: Olive Ridley.
1: Is it the loggerhead sea turtle?
0: Okay.
1: Or is it the silver shell sea turtle?
0: Which silver of those? Shell.
1: Yeah.
0: They all sound reasonable.
1: I know, don't they? I didn't throw any crazy ones in there.
0: Kind of. Mm. Okay, let me say there's no such thing as a loggerhead.
1: Loggerhead.
0: That's too silly.
1: The disrespect on Archie Carr's birthday. You're wrong!
2: I don't think so, John.
0: No.
1: Believe it or not, maybe the most believable of them all, the silver shell turtle. Not, in fact, a thing. You've had 3 million years of them on this earth to not learn that, Jay.
0: Oh, how embarrassing.
1: Blasphemy.
0: Terrible for all the turtles and turtle fans listening.
1: And terrible for you. No points today.
0: Wow. This is a rough one here. Can anybody just come up with a win here?
1: Ooh.
0: And you said you think you're going to do well on this.
1: I think I'm going to nail this.
0: It's time for Toy Story Trivia.
1: Toy Story Trivia. Let's
0: it's
1: go.
0: It's on the way this weekend, Toy Story 5. I'm going to give you, well, there's going to be three and a difficult bonus fourth question. Okay. I'm just going to play the voices. You have to identify the character.
1: Okay.
0: So if you know your Toy Story, you should do well at this. Let's go character number one.
3: I hate to break up the staff meeting, but they're here! Birthday guests and people!
0: Okay. Who is it that announces they're those here. Birthday guests?
1: I think that would be Ham, our piggy bank.
0: You could hear a little tiny jingle there.
1: Yeah,
0: that was Ham.
1: Yeah, Ham.
0: Okay. Not bad.
1: Not bad.
0: Let's go to number two.
4: Ages 3 and up. It's on my box. Ages 3 and up. I'm not supposed to be babysitting Princess Drool. Look, I'm Picasso.
5: Hey, I don't get it.
1: Oh. That I'm Picasso thing was really helpful, actually. That's Mr. Potato Head. Because he rearranges his face.
0: Rearranges the face. Yeah.
1: Yeah.
0: That was good.
1: Yeah.
0: Okay, now this one's a little more tough. Those first two you might be saying to yourself, come on, Jay. Any child would know those ones.
1: Mm-hmm, mm-hmm.
0: Let's go to number three.
6: She just told him that to calm him down.
7: Oh.
6: And then put me on the shelf.
7: Well, why didn't you yell for help?
6: Well, I tried squeaking, but I'm still broken.
0: Oh, my God. That guy's so sad.
1: He makes me emotional. He kind of concludes Toy Story 1 with his musical number once he finally gets his squeaker a little cleaned or whatever it is. It's Wheezy.
0: Yeah, that's Wheezy.
1: Hey.
0: Wheezy. Yeah.
1: Of course it is.
0: Now, if you can believe it, that wasn't the most difficult. You get the point. You
1: thank
0: get the
1: you,
0: win.
1: Thank
0: well
1: you,
0: done,
1: thank
0: Tori.
1: You.
0: I'm going to give you one more very
1: bonus one.
0: Bonus. This
1: okay.
0: is only the truest fan would know this one.
1: Okay.
0: And he's got a fun name.
8: It's for a horror film. Remote. Isolated. Ordinary. A comforting environment to allay the suspicions of the audience.
0: Okay.
1: I feel like I know the voice, but I do not know the character. That must be a later Toy Story thing, maybe Toy Story 4, because real TSOGs know that you stop after 3.
0: Yeah? No chance?
1: Can't be Forky, can't be... I don't know, actually. You know, let's go with... It's not Slinky, but I'll just throw Slinky.
2: I don't think so, Jim.
0: That was a tough one. Actually, I thought it was Idris Elba for a second, but actually it was voiced by Timothy Dalton.
1: Okay.
0: He was a dramatic hedgehog.
1: Oh!
0: Named Mr. Pricklepants.
1: Okay.
0: He did appear in Toy Story 3 and 4 briefly.
1: Yes, darn, okay.
0: Mr. Pricklepants,
1: sorry.
0: That would have been just bonus flexing points. You get the win anyway. The ladies ruled...
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0: Man, you know what? I was just bragging earlier this hour, about how we're like so ahead of time. Right on time, Jay and Tori, that's what they call us. Mm-hmm. Well, we're going to be like a couple minutes late for county grammar.
1: Oh, that's okay.
0: But I'm going to blame the weekend because we want to get this song in here. It's a fine morning. We got lots of time.
1: Get our heart rate synced up.
0: That's exactly it.
1: That's what we're doing.
0: We got these Nelly tickets just burning a hole in our pocket. Your chance to play and win, yes, county grammar round 2 coming up right here next.

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1: Here we go, 7:53. What we lack in punctuality, we make up for in grammatical correctness. Tori, we are doing it again. Second round of County Grammar.
2: Oh, yeah.
1: Your chance to win your way to see the big show, Caesars Windsor, September 10th. It is Nelly. The Nelly.
2: Nelly in the house, yeah.
1: It's going to be here. It's going to be great.
2: It's going to be awesome. It's also the day before my birthday. Hey.
1: Look out.
2: I know a lot of people were wondering, am I going to be there? My plan is yes, as long as I can get the grammar correct all week.
1: That's right. So Tori, once again, is going to bless us with a sentence that has something not quite right with it.
2: Yes.
1: You're going to text us the correct version. The texting line, of course, is open, 519-944-2497. And just like yesterday, we're going to have people who never have texted us before.
2: Oh, yeah.
1: But just have that need to fix what you're about to lay upon us here, Tori.
2: Oh, yes.
1: Let's go.
2: This is going to be one that actually, it took me a couple seconds to go, wait, what's wrong with this? I don't get it. Yeah, but okay, yeah. So listen closely. Your statement about a county that's got a grammatical error in it is this. We should have stopped in Essex. We should have stopped in Essex. Something is not right with this sentence. Listen closely. Should have stopped in Essex.
1: Yeah, we were in Windsor. We were on our way to Leamington. And, we should have stopped in Essex on the way.
2: We should have stopped in Essex.
1: Well, if anybody sees any issue at all with that sentence, you can text us now. What is the correct way to say that? We should have stopped in Essex.
2: Yeah. Did we give the phone number?
1: 519. Do it again, yeah.
2: 519-944-2497. Text us when you know it, because I guarantee there are a lot of people who see nothing wrong with this, like I did.
1: Someone's going to win, and then they'll be saying, man, I should have texted Jay and Tori about that. It's County Grammar all this week.
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2: With an update from WindsorNewsToday.ca, I'm Adele Loisel. The victim of an assault on Sunday night in downtown Windsor is recovering, and a 36-year-old man is charged. Police were called to the fight on Olet Avenue near University around 8, where they found a man unconscious on the sidewalk. Police say the victim was punched and kicked in the head. The suspect is charged with assault causing bodily harm. A cyclist was hit by a vehicle last night on Clinton Street near Mitchell Park. Few details have been released, but Clinton Street is open again now. It shut down around 6 between Bruce and Church Street. No word yet on the cyclist's condition. Ottawa has introduced its private sector privacy law. It'll give you the right to request companies delete your data, cracks down on surveillance pricing, and creates transparency for how AI tools are used. Global News says it would also impose fines on companies that misuse data. Today's news poll question is, are you concerned about how private companies use your data? Vote now at WindsorNewsToday.ca. The Tigers beat the Astros 9-3, and at the FIFA World Cup, Saudi Arabia tied Uruguay 1-1, Belgium and Egypt tied at 1 each. There were four matches, and Canada kicks off against Qatar tomorrow. 25 today with sun and cloud, maybe showers or a thunderstorm this afternoon. More rain tonight, down to 14, and 23 degrees tomorrow. For more on these and other stories, go to WindsorNewsToday.ca.
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1: Hello.
2: Oh, hey, it's Jay and Tori calling. How are you?
1: Hi, good, thanks. How are you?
2: Good, good. What was your name, by the way?
1: My name is Suzanne.
2: You're in Essex right now, is that right?
1: Yeah, that's right.
3: Hey, Essex represent. We want you to tell us what is the thing that is wrong with that statement that we made? We should have stopped in Essex. What's wrong with it?
1: The word of is not correct. It should be have.
3: You are absolutely correct. Yes.
2: Yes. We should have stopped in Essex, and everybody should stop in Essex, right?
1: Yeah, absolutely. Great town.
2: You're kind of like our Essex ambassador today here, mm-hmm. Suzanne. What would you say are some of, like, for anybody who should have stopped in Essex today on the way home, what are some of your favorite spots there?
1: Well, our favorite restaurant is Chuck's usually. My husband and I love to go to Chuck's. Mm-hmm. It's always busy.
2: Nice.
1: But yeah, good spot. Also, Billy's Tap House is another place we visit. Mm-hmm. And yeah, just a really great town. My husband works here as well. And I'm a supply teacher, so great town to live in.
2: That's awesome. Beautiful.
3: Yeah.
1: I am an avid listener. You guys are my calm before the storm every day on my way to school or work. And we listen to you like we are avid listeners. So this morning, I just happened to have the number ready, and you did it. I just got in the car, and I'm like, sweet.
2: There we go, Suzanne, our latest winner from Essex.
3: Woo.
2: If she's a fan now, just wait till this, Tori. She may change her mind after this latest edition of Tuesdays with Tori.
3: All right.
2: We dive into the mixed mailbag, and Tori attempts to solve or perhaps inflame one of our issues. Tori, this one comes from Keely from Bell River, and she says the following. Tori, my boyfriend and I are watching Friends for his first time and my millionth time.
3: Been there.
2: Yes.
3: Been there.
2: So, he surprised and scared me by saying that he thinks Ross and his we were on a break argument is completely valid. I thought only toxic people thought that. Now I'm kind of side-eyeing him. Does he think he can cheat on me and use the same argument? I'll be darned.
3: I'll be darned.
2: That comes from Keely in Bell River. Tori, she's got a Friends issue, and I know that you are exactly the person to talk to about this.
3: Oh boy, am I ever. Keely, dump him. Dump him before it's too late. Leave him. I don't care how long you've been together. Take a permanent break from that man.
2: What?
3: I'm actually very much just kidding. This is obviously an age-old debate, or at least like 1997-ish till now debate. Did Ross cheat by sleeping with the Xerox lady when he and Rachel were on a break? I'm very on your side, Keely. I think it was cheating. And I always kind of also like judge and side-eye people by thinking, oh, they're Team Ross. I think you're defending shady behavior that you may or may not have or will engage in. But I also do not think that's fair. I think that's projection. I've known a few Rosses in my life personally. And I myself have recognized that it's growth, it's important. I'm going to guess that you sent this in following the first we were on a break.
2: Yeah.
3: But remember, there is still so much to get through. So much. His sentiment may change.
2: I don't think he's going to make it.
3: You don't think he's going to make it?
2: She may not let him in
3: after
2: this.
3: No, I think you do. You have to let him finish the series and see his sentiment. And even then, I think this is a debate for a reason, right? The other side does have some merit. I don't believe in it, but some people do. I'm trying to be inclusive.
2: Don't forget about the Mark issue.
3: Yeah.
2: Mark was up there with that Chinese food.
3: Forget about Mark.
2: Don't forget about Mark. So maybe her boyfriend needs to be heard out a little bit here.
3: Well, this is what I'm saying. In a complete 180 degree change from my dump him thing, yeah. I'm actually saying give your boyfriend the benefit of the doubt and thank God that Xerox copy places are pretty much extinct.
2: That's right.
3: There's no hot Xerox lady.
2: You know
3: around.
2: What she does here? You know what Keely does as a minimum? She says, you know who's on a break? We're on a break.
3: Exactly.
2: Don't you go cheating on me.
3: Yeah.
2: Good job, Keely. Thank you. Great. Well done, Tori.
3: Thank you.
2: And congrats again, Suzanne from Essex. After all this, she's going to see Nelly.
3: Woo!
2: She's going to see Nelly.
3: Yeah.
2: We're going to do more in the Daily Scoop. We've got it on the way. A chair that Taylor Swift sat in for like 3 hours.
3: Wow.
2: I don't think she even sat in it much. She was standing most of the time. That chair is sold for $7,000. So we'll get to that and more in the Daily Scoop. But we should look outside. What a nice little Tuesday going on.
3: Nice little Tuesday to break up. No, I'm just kidding. It's 18 or 65 at the moment. A little cloudy start to the day because we might see some showers, maybe even a thunderstorm this afternoon. We're going to get up to 25 or 77 today, though. As for the roads, thankfully no accidents to tell you about this morning, but we do have lots of construction going on. Today only, Drew Soulard is going to have lane restrictions from Wyandotte to Richmond Avenue for some construction, weather permitting, of course. But yeah, keep in mind, today only, Soulard has got lane restrictions from Wyandotte to Richmond. And if you see anything else, you can always call our newsroom at 519-258-3434.
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1: So where does Forky rank on your list of all-time Toy Story characters? For you, not very high.
2: No, because I'm not a Toy Story 4 kind of gal.
1: Yeah, you're an OG.
2: Yeah.
1: OG Toy Story.
2: I'm a purist.
1: Let's do the definitive list we'll do in like 2 minutes.
2: Okay.
1: Obviously, Woody and Buzz are right up near the top. Who finished number 3 may surprise you. We'll get to that in moments. Tori, we also should get to a couple of little Taylor Swift notes here on what's another Nelly kind of a day. Congrats to Suzanne from Essex scooping up these Nelly tickets.
2: Yeah.
1: Somebody scooped up a chair that Taylor sat in for maybe 2.5 hours.
2: Yeah.
1: And they paid a lot of money for it.
2: Not even like a regular chair, but one of the chairs that was on the in the area, on the court, no? In the arena? There we go.
1: Yeah,
2: when
1: sure.
2: The Cleveland Cavs were hosting the Knicks in the semifinals of course, this NBA playoff. So it wasn't even the finals, and it was from game 3. They were there for game 3 and 4, her and Travis Kelce. Somebody bought the chair for $7,000, the one Taylor Swift was in. And the one with Travis Kelce in it only sold like $1,400 for $1,400. Ouch.
1: Kind of, yeah.
2: Like, one's literally the pro athlete watching pro athletes.
1: And the only reason they bought the Travis Kelce one was because the cup holder was attached to it, I think.
2: Probably.
1: They're like, I want the cup holder. I better... Yeah. By whoever her neighbor was.
2: Yep.
1: But yeah, a bunch of them. Chalamet's chair was up for sale. Yep. And anybody famous. Good job, Cleveland, I guess, raising some money there.
2: Smart.
1: Wonder how much those New York seats would have gone for.
2: Yeah.
1: We also will get to in the Daily Scoop world, in the Taylor Swift world, as a matter of fact.
2: Yes.
1: You think your boy there in New York, the mayor, may have blown the whistle on this whole wedding.
2: Yeah, they're thinking that Zohran Mamdani, the mayor of New York, may have accidentally given out details of Taylor Swift and Travis Kelce's wedding because he was doing a press conference yesterday where he was asked about the World Cup because it's coming up on July 5th, and he said, isn't it great? It coincides with July 4th, America 250, and Taylor Swift's wedding all at the same time. And if you remember, the rumors are that her and Travis Kelce are getting married on the July 4th weekend at Madison Square Garden in New York City.
1: Right.
2: So now people are like, oh, he knows something. Oh, he shared something, but I don't know. I don't know. Maybe he was invited, or I'm guessing he had to give out like the permits.
1: Yeah, maybe that's it. He would be the one to know if there's going to be a global event happening in
2: his
1: city,
2: right? Yeah.
1: On that note, too, we understand Tom Holland and Zendaya already married.
2: Yeah, we did just get confirmation from him directly. There's been all kinds of rumors that they got married. So many AI photos that everybody fell for. And he just told Esquire magazine, like this morning it came out, that he says, yeah, all those AI photos, everyone knows they're fake because the people who were there knew it. Yes, we are, in fact, married.
1: How about that?
2: Yes. What are they called again? Tom Zaya or...
1: Maybe.
2: Then Dolland. I don't know what they're called.
1: Those both sound pretty good.
2: I know, I like it, but regardless, I am very happy that this beautiful couple is official.
1: Now, we will shout out some of your answers at 8:30 here, but first, the official ranking of Toy Story characters was put out. By, like, Entertainment Weekly or somebody.
2: Mm-hmm.
1: So, they got Sheriff Woody, of course, number 1. Buzz Lightyear, number 2.
2: Woo.
1: That could be interchangeable.
2: Mm-hmm.
1: You know what they had as number 3?
2: Mm-hmm.
1: The Slinky Dog.
2: Yeah, he's beloved.
1: Is he really?
2: Of course he is.
1: I never really liked his voice that
2: Seriously?
1: Much.
2: Seriously? Well, yeah. It's not really about his voice. It's about his character. He's a slinky wiener dog, and that's just a classic.
1: So he's number 3. Rex was number 4. Come
2: yes.
1: on. I think Rex should have been ahead of Slinky Dog.
2: Rex is great, yeah.
1: And your boy Ham rounding out the top 5.
2: Ham with 2 M's, baby.
1: Yeah.
2: Put some respect on it.
1: And I'm looking down the list here. I don't see my man... Let's see my man Forky anywhere to be found.
2: Forky's not even in the top 20.
1: Not even in the top 20. How is that even possible?
2: Because we are purists.
1: This list has lost all credibility.
2: Yeah, I do need to know where Jesse is because I was a Jesse girl. I had my very own Woody and my own Buzz Lightyear growing up.
1: Yeah, Jesse, she's at number 9, just below Bullseye.
2: Her horse?
1: Just below her
2: People
1: horse.
2: Like the horse more than they like her? That's funny.
1: That's funny, huh?
2: That's funny.
1: Let us know your ranking. We're on Facebook everywhere you are online today. News coming up as well. We'll also remind you, too, selling a home. 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

0: 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I do like that we're getting a couple of obscure characters tossed in the mix here. We're looking into the old toy bin and trying to uncover some of the best Toy Story characters.
1: Oh, yeah.
0: And you're sticking to the old ones. Like, again, I'm looking at the newer Toy Stories.
1: Yeah.
0: A couple people said Forky's on their list.
1: Yeah, whatever, dude.
0: Forky's great.
1: Whatever. I understand Forky's cute or whatever, and I like the idea of like a little handmade toy.
0: Yeah.
1: You know, he's a freak. I like it. But he's not an OG. He's not an original. He's no alien little green man. He's no Jesse. He's no Buzz. No Bo Peep. I'm not about it. Sorry.
0: Those have all come in, though, too. The Bo Peeps and everybody. Find us on Facebook if you have got an option that should be discussed. Who is the ultimate Toy Story character? Toy Story 1, 2, 3. And against Tori's wishes, even Toy Story 4.
1: Blech.
0: Yeah. We'll get online with that. Facebook, Instagram, wherever you are. We'll do Battle of the Sexes in moments, too. Oh, if you think you know your Toy Story characters, just you wait.
1: Okay.
0: That's up in 5. Right now, Adele here with the headlines.
2: With an update from WindsorNewsToday.ca, I'm Adele Loisel. There was a tornado that touched down early last Friday morning in Chatham, Kent. It measured EF0, and it came down near Croton, northeast of Dresden. A farm building and some trees were damaged. Two EFO downbursts were also confirmed on Walpole Island and Blenheim. Windsor police are investigating after a cyclist was struck by a vehicle last night on Clinton Street near Mitchell Park. Officers were called there around 6. They shut down Clinton between Bruce and Church Street, but that's open now, and there's no word on the cyclist's condition. The federal government has suspended a number of Canadian citizenship certificates issued to people around the world. These are people who have successfully applied for and got citizenship based on having a Canadian ancestor. CBC News says they got letters, but those didn't say why, and Immigration, Refugees, and Citizenship Canada hasn't said why either. And the City of Windsor is holding 2 public watch parties outside of City Hall for the FIFA World Cup. They both start at 3 tomorrow and Thursday. Tomorrow, Canada plays Qatar. No score in the Spain-Cabo Verde game at the FIFA World Cup. Iran and New Zealand tied at 2 goals each, and 9-3 for the Tigers against the Astros. Sun and cloud, showers or a thunderstorm this afternoon, 25 today, rain down to 14 tonight, and 23 tomorrow. For more on these and other stories, go to WindsorNewsToday.ca.
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0: the sexes.
1: Let's go. We do this every day because, Tori, you should never stop learning. Should never stop learning. Sometimes this is the only time I learn something is when you give us a question about something interesting.
2: Shout out to the teachers.
1: Yeah. The only thing I learned was on Battle of the Sexes.
2: Oh, yeah.
1: Get t-shirts made with that. Tori, let's go. But I do understand we're about to be schooled here in something concerning Gilmore Girls.
2: All right. Well, I'm going to give you a question about something that we are mourning here this morning, or I guess preemptively mourning, because Gilmore Girls is going to be leaving Netflix at the end of the month. And this is like a huge deal because I feel like this is the antithesis of what Gilmore Girls stands for. They have a comfy, cozy home there on Netflix. And now, at the end of the month, it is going to be gone.
1: No.
2: I know, we're going to have to find another source. Get out the box set.
1: Yeah, right, yeah.
2: All right. On that note, I'm going to give you a Gilmore Girls question. And honestly, it's going to be about one of the hottest debates about the show. And it has got to do with Rory's boyfriends throughout all the seasons. Because our girl, Miss Rory, she ends up with a few boyfriends in the show. She gets caught up in a couple affairs, too. But anyway, she essentially has like three solid boyfriends who are long-term. However, obviously, all come with their fair share of drama. So we have got the names Logan.
1: Logan, right? Yeah.
2: We have got Dean, and we have got Jess. I want you to tell me between Logan, Dean, and Jess, which one was Rory's first boyfriend?
1: The first boyfriend.
2: The first boyfriend.
1: Going all the way back.
2: Yes, we are.
1: Gilmore Girls, season one, episode one.
2: I don't think it's episode one. I think it's like episode five or something.
1: Gonna binge that today, I guess. Mm-hmm. Let me go all the way back with little Logan.
2: Logan?
1: We're going Logan. Oh, you sounded shocked.
2: I just know you've seen the show, right? Or parts of the show?
1: Many, many years ago.
2: Well, that's why I'm very shocked that you do not know that Logan is one of the later guys. Wow. Logan's like her last boyfriend, essentially.
1: You almost gasped when I said Logan.
2: I know. I'm a little bit surprised and hurt. No, we are talking about the very adorable and still my favorite. I'll have this debate till the day I die. Dean. I love Dean.
1: You're team Dean?
2: I'm team D. Jared Padalecki. He is adorable.
1: Okay.
2: And I know so many people are like, they just shut off the radio. They're like, I cannot believe she's team Dean. I am. I don't care.
1: All right. Team
2: cute.
1: Dean fans, show yourselves.
2: He's problematic, but he's cute. Probably says a lot about me, to be honest.
1: I guess that does say a lot about you, yeah. Which one you would choose. But
2: yeah.
1: Binge that away if you're a Gilmore Girls fan. Tori, I do have a Toy Story question coming up. First, I have a different toy question of sorts. I was just doing some fantasy shopping online here, and I noticed that something from my childhood just sold at auction for a record $3 million.
2: Jeez.
1: $3 million. Like, what the? It's a version of a, I guess, a toy, you could say. But let's check it out. What is it that just went up for sale and was sold for a record $3 million this week? Which of the following was it, Tori? Was it a mint condition, unopened Optimus Prime?
2: Ooh.
1: An Optimus Prime, never, the corners of the box are still intact.
2: Yeah.
1: Comes with his little blasters and everything.
2: He can still fold into a truck.
1: That's right.
2: Okay.
1: An unopened Optimus Prime, option one. Option two, was it a mint condition Ultimate Warrior action figure? Would have been his birthday today.
2: Oh.
1: Wrestling memorabilia is big right now.
2: Okay.
1: But did it sell for $3 million?
2: Okay.
1: Or, Tori, was it simply an unopened mint condition original copy of Super Mario Brothers on the Nintendo Entertainment System?
2: Wow.
1: Just the cartridge itself. 3 million
2: for
1: bones.
2: 3 million. See, all three of these I feel like could be likely. This is crazy. $3 million. What are we at? Where are we at right now? Taylor Swift's seat at one game sold
1: right.
2: for about $7,000.
1: There are some people out there with too much money.
2: Too much money to spend on stuff. I'm just going to lock it in because it feels good to say it is an OG Optimus Prime.
1: The OG Optimus Prime. Some of us in this room would pay $3 million for that. That was not the answer, though.
3: So
1: unfortunately,
3: too.
1: No. You can get an Optimus Prime for a little bit less than that.
2: $2.5 million?
1: Yeah, maybe $2.5 million, maybe 2.2. This was actually the Mario Brothers game. It was
2: really?
1: The most expensive video game ever sold.
2: Yeah.
1: It's in perfect condition, never been played, never been blown in. So, no points for anybody. We're doing so poorly here.
2: Very poorly. Okay, well, moving on, I'm going to give you a question about sea turtles because it's World Sea Turtle Day. And get this, today is World Sea Turtle Day because it is the birthday of who is known as the father of sea turtle biology, Dr. Archie Carr. What a name. Anyway.
1: Cool.
2: Sea turtles. Let's talk about sea turtles. I'm going to give you a question about their species, because as we know, there's many. I've got three names of a sea turtle species, and you have to tell me which is not real.
1: Not a real turtle.
2: Okay.
1: All right.
2: Is it the Olive Ridley? Olive. Mm. Olive Ridley.
1: Olive Ridley.
2: Is it the loggerhead sea turtle?
1: Okay.
2: Or is it the silver shell sea turtle?
1: Which silver of those? Shell.
2: Yeah.
1: They all sound reasonable.
2: I know, don't they? I didn't throw any crazy ones in there.
1: Kind of. Mm. Okay, let me say there's no such thing as a loggerhead.
2: Loggerhead.
1: That's too silly.
2: The disrespect on Archie Carr's birthday. You're wrong!
0: I don't think so, Joe.
1: No.
2: Believe it or not, maybe the most believable of them all, the silver shell turtle. Not, in fact, a thing. You've had 3 million years of them on this earth to not learn that, Jay.
1: Oh, how embarrassing.
2: Blasphemy.
1: Terrible for all the turtles and turtle fans listening.
2: And terrible for you. No points today.
1: Wow. This is a rough one here. Can anybody just come up with a win here?
2: Ooh.
1: And you said you think you're going to do well on this.
2: I think I'm going to nail this.
1: It's time for Toy Story Trivia.
2: Toy Story Trivia. Let's
1: go. It's on the way this weekend, Toy Story 5. I'm going to give you, well, there's going to be three and a difficult bonus fourth question. Okay. I'm just going to play the voices. You have to identify the character.
2: Okay.
1: So if you know your Toy Story, you should do well at this. Let's go character number one.
3: I hate to break up the staff meeting, but they're here! Birthday guests and people! They call everyone!
1: Okay. Who is it that announces those birthday guests?
2: I think that would be Ham, our piggy bank.
1: You could hear a little tiny jingle there.
2: Yeah,
1: that was Ham.
2: Yeah, Ham.
1: Okay. Not bad.
2: Not bad.
1: Let's go to number two.
4: Ages 3 and up. It's on my box. Ages 3 and up. I'm not supposed to be babysitting Princess Drool. Look, I'm Picasso.
5: Hey, I don't get it.
2: Oh. That I'm Picasso thing was really helpful, actually. That's Mr. Potato Head. Because he rearranges his face.
1: Rearranges the face. Yeah.
2: That
1: was good. That was good.
2: Yeah.
1: Okay, now this one's a little more tough. Those first two you might be saying to yourself, come on, Jay. Any child would know those ones.
2: Mm-hmm, mm-hmm.
1: Let's go to number three.
6: She just told him that to calm him down.
7: Oh.
6: And then put me on the shelf.
7: Well, why didn't you yell for help?
6: Well, I tried squeaking, but I'm still broken.
1: Oh, my God. That guy is so sad.
2: He makes me emotional. He kind of concludes Toy Story 1 with his musical number once he finally gets his squeaker a little cleaned or whatever it is. It's Wheezy.
1: Yeah, that's Wheezy.
2: Hey, Wheezy.
1: Yeah.
2: Of course it is.
1: Now, if you can believe it, that wasn't the most difficult. You get the point. You get the win. Well done, Tori. I'm going to give you one more very
2: bonus one.
1: Bonus. This is only the truest fan would know this one.
2: Okay.
1: He's got a fun name.
8: It's for a horror film. Remote. Isolated. Ordinary. A comforting environment to allay the suspicions of the audience.
1: Okay.
2: I feel like I know that voice, but I do not know the character. That must be a later Toy Story thing, maybe Toy Story 4, because real TSOGs know that you stop after 3.
1: Yeah? No chance?
2: Can't be Forky, can't be... I don't know, actually. Let's go with... It's not Slinky, but I'll just throw Slinky.
0: I don't think so, Jim.
1: That was a tough one. Actually, I thought it was Idris Elba for a second, but actually it was voiced by Timothy Dalton.
2: Okay.
1: He was a dramatic hedgehog. Named Mr. Prickle Pants.
2: Okay.
1: He did appear in Toy Story 3 and 4 briefly.
2: Yes, darn, okay.
1: Mr. Prickle Pants.
2: Mr. Prickle Pants, sorry.
1: That would have been just bonus flexing points. You get the win anyway. The ladies ruled...
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1: Hello.
2: Oh, hey, it's Jay and Tori calling. How are you?
1: Hi, good, thanks. How are you?
2: Good, good. What was your name, by the way?
1: My name is Suzanne.
2: You're in Essex right now, is that right?
1: Yeah, that's right.
3: Hey, Essex represent. We want you to tell us what is the thing that is wrong with that statement that we made. We should have stopped in Essex. What's wrong with it?
1: The word "of" is not correct. It should be "have."
3: You are absolutely correct. Yes.
2: Yes. We should have stopped in Essex, and everybody should stop in Essex, right?
1: Yeah, absolutely. Great town.
2: You're kind of like our Essex ambassador today here, mm-hmm. Suzanne. What would you say are some of, like, for anybody who should have stopped in Essex today on the way home, what are some of your favorite spots there?
1: Well, our favorite restaurant is Chuck's, usually. My husband and I love to go to Chuck's. Mm-hmm. It's always busy.
2: Nice.
1: But yeah, good spot. Also, Billy's Tap House is another place we visit. Yeah. And yeah, just a really great town. My husband works here as well, and I'm a supply teacher, so great town to live in.
2: That's beautiful.
3: Awesome. Yeah.
1: I am an avid listener. You guys are my calm before the storm every day on my way to school or work, and we listen to you like we are avid listeners. So this morning, I just happened to have the number ready, and you did it. I just got in the car, and I'm like, sweet.
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1: Now, you said there's no way someone could laugh during this, right?
2: I can't imagine it.
1: So I'll give you the clip here. We'll tell you what happened. Yes, this is the death scene in a live performance of Romeo and Juliet.
2: The poison.
1: Very dramatic. We've all seen it or read it, hopefully. If you don't know, spoiler.
2: She
1: got a little sad. So this is how it went down as people were watching the play. Little murmur. People are starting to lose it a little bit.
2: Why?
1: Well, what happened was a cat had wandered onto the stage and started like pawing at dead Romeo's hair.
2: Was there a cat in the play somewhere?
1: No.

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1: A Christmas story in June. This is fun.
2: Well, it's a local Christmas-ish story, too, because we are talking about the Summer Santa Lakeshore collection that's been going on. Thanks to a local woman named Ashley. She's been collecting items that ensure kids have activities to do this summer. We talked about her a little while ago. So what she does is she collects, like, skipping ropes and balls and bubbles and snacks just for to make sure that while kids are off school, they still have stuff to do. So just reminding you, because it is the final week that she's accepting donations. I saw a photo that she had posted. She has like 70 different footballs and soccer balls and volleyballs stuffed in her trunk. She's currently at 70 balls. She wants to get to 100. Just a reminder
1: That
2: this is an amazing thing that she does. She's in the final week of collecting donations. If you want to know more, there's a Facebook page called Summer Santa Lakeshore. It's actually a Facebook group. I can send you the link if you would like. Send us a text if you want to get involved. It's a really awesome thing.

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1: Yesterday we said, I seen a goose in Kingsville. What do you do if you seen a kangaroo on the loose in a field near Montreal? What apparently, there are animal rescuers in Quebec who are asking the public to keep an eye out for a juvenile kangaroo on the loose on Montreal's south shore. They are saying that they believe that the kangaroo escaped when it was being improperly kept in a stable illegally because there was no permits that had been issued to the area for anybody to own a kangaroo. So this kangaroo has escaped and I guess just keeps hanging out in one specific field. And you're probably thinking, well, he's spotted there all the time. Why hasn't anybody picked him up? Because nobody else has a permit to have a kangaroo.
2: Oh, so you can't even handle it.
1: Exactly. So the Miller Zoo in Montreal, they are trying to get a permit. They would like to be the new home of this kangaroo. However, the Quebec Ministry of Environment says that, hey, we don't know if we're going to give you the permit. So what are you going to do with the kangaroo on the loose?
2: This kangaroo kind of found a little citizenship loophole.
1: I know, because of bureaucracy, this guy just gets to keep being free, which I kind of support.
2: It's like that movie where Tom Hanks had to live in the airport. Nobody's claiming his kangaroo, is what I'm saying. Okay. Can't go anywhere. All
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2: 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Nice week going on. High this afternoon, 25 or 77. 30% chance of showers. About the same tomorrow. Right now, it's 15 or 59 on the mix.
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1: Hello.
2: Oh, hey, it's Jay and Tori calling. How are you?
1: I'm good, thanks. How are you?
2: Good, good. What was your name, by the way?
1: My name is Suzanne.
2: You're in Essex right now, is that right?
1: Yeah, that's right.
3: Hey, Essex represent. We want you to tell us, what is the thing that is wrong with that statement that we made? We should have stopped in Essex. What's wrong with it?
1: The word of is not correct. It should be have.
3: You are absolutely correct. Yes.
2: Yes. We should have stopped in Essex, and everybody should stop in Essex, right?
1: Yeah, absolutely. Great town.
2: You're kind of like our Essex ambassador today here, mm-hmm. Suzanne. What would you say are some of, like, for anybody who should have stopped in Essex today on the way home, what are some of your favorite spots there?
1: Well, our favorite restaurant is Chuck's, usually. My husband and I love to go to Chuck's. Mm-hmm. It's always busy.
2: Nice.
1: But yeah, good spot. Also, Billy's Tap House is another place we visit. Mm. And yeah, just a really great town. My husband works here as well, and I'm a supply teacher, so great town to live in.
2: That's awesome. Beautiful.
3: Yeah.
1: I am an avid listener. You guys are my calm before the storm every day on my way to school or work, and we listen to you like we are avid listeners. So this morning, I just happened to have the number ready, and you did it. I just got in the car, and I'm like, sweet.

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1: With an update from WindsorNewsToday.ca, I'm Adele Loisel. A GoFundMe campaign has been set up to help the family of a Windsor woman who was murdered back in March. Nancy Grewal's family is from India. The TAF6 organization launched it, hoping to raise $11,000 so her family can come and handle her personal affairs. There haven't been any arrests made in the case. The city of Windsor has 50 events planned for this summer and fall. It's doing it through three programming streams: Riverfront Summer Series, Staycation Activation, and Neighborhood Nights. City Council has already approved $500,000 for it, and the full list is going up at WindsorNewsToday.ca. And former pop star Jacob Hogart has been granted day parole. He was the lead singer of Headley. The Toronto Star says Hogart was accused of sexually assaulting three women. He was convicted of sexually assaulting one and was acquitted of charges related to the other two. Today's news poll question is, are you concerned about how private companies use your data? Vote now at WindsorNewsToday.ca. The Jays play the Red Sox this evening while the Tigers play the Astros. At the FIFA World Cup, it's France and Senegal today, then Iraq and Norway, and then Argentina and Algeria. Maybe a shower or a thunderstorm today and 25. More rain or thunder, 14 tonight, and sun and cloud tomorrow morning and 23. For more on these and other stories, go to WindsorNewsToday.ca.
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I found this picture on my phone. 5 hours so long. 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I'm alone learning those lessons.

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0: 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If you are somebody who struggles with newer video games, technology, things like that, don't feel too bad, because the younger generations who have that stuff, you know, down pat, well, they're not that great at the video games and things that we had growing up. Case in point, we decided to dig out the old PS2 and some good old Guitar Hero last night in my house. And now my kid is a gamer. He plays a lot of different newer games, and he's kind of gotten into some of the older games, but let's just say Guitar Hero was a bit of a struggle for him. And it's kind of, as a parent, you're like, yeah, you know, I used to rock at this game. I was so good at it. And watching them kind of struggle along, you're like, all right, it's okay. So what if I struggle at the newer games? They struggle at the older ones. Now, he did have fun doing it. And of course, it's one of those games where you're not going to be great at it the first time you give it a go. You're going to have to keep practicing. Which kind of games did you have as a kid that you kind of try it as an adult, and maybe you're not as good at them anymore either?
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0: Next weather could see some showers or a thunderstorm, a high of 25 or 77 this afternoon, down to 14 or 57 tonight, with more showers expected to end around midnight. Then tomorrow, sun and cloud and a high of 23 or 73.
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3: Hey, it's Ashley. I've got a few Hollywood headlines for you. New York City's mayor may have given us the inside scoop on Taylor and Travis's wedding. Now, during a news conference about security for 4th of July events in the city and around the World Cup on July 5th, he stated that it coincides with July 4th, America 250, Taylor Swift's wedding, all happening at the same time. Now, neither Swift nor Kelsey has officially confirmed the date of their nuptials. And speaking of Taylor Swift, the Cleveland Cavaliers auctioned off chairs that celebrities had sat in during the NBA playoffs, and Swift's chair from Game 3 actually sold for $7,000. It was the most expensive one. And yes, the chair that Travis sat in next to her at the same game also sold, but only for $1,400. After almost 10 years of marriage, Jelly Roll has filed for divorce from Bunny XO. Now, it was a mutual decision, according to a source. They also stated that it was a private family matter. Jelly, of course, is currently touring with Post Malone and hasn't commented on the divorce. Tom Holland may have finally revealed that he and Zendaya are, in fact, already married. During a recent interview, he mentioned that his grandma had seen a bunch of those AI wedding photos going around, and she thought that she had missed it, that she hadn't been invited to the wedding. He stated that he did send his grandma a message calming her fears. Then he was asked if he had to do that for all of his other family members, and this is where he stated no, because they were all there, hinting that it had already happened. So Tom Holland and Zendaya, probably safe to say that yes, they are already married. For more Hollywood headlines, you can head on over to mix967.ca.
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15: Most condo purchase agreements include a condition allowing your lawyer to review the status certificate before the deal becomes firm. 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Beyond that, it clarifies exactly what you own, your unit, parking space, and storage locker, and it also includes the building's bylaws and rules, which your lawyer can review to make sure they fit your lifestyle and your intended use of the property. A status certificate provides crucial insight into both the condo you're buying and the corporation behind it, and your lawyer provides advice and flags concerns so you can move forward with your purchase with confidence and no unwelcome surprises.
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3: Mixed weather, could see some showers or thunderstorms. That high of 25 or 77 is going to drop down to 14 or 57 this evening. Expect some more showers and possible thunderstorms ending around midnight. Tomorrow, sun and cloud and a high of 23 or 73.
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Mix 96.7, your top four at four is on the way. And with that, all this week, we are giving away not one, but two different events. We've got the R&B tour with Usher and Chris Brown, as well as tickets to the Kingsville Highland Games. You can find all those details, mix967.ca. But be listening to the top four, make note of those songs. And then at the end of it, I'm going to ask you to text in the name of one of those in order to qualify for those tickets.

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1: With an update from WindsorNewsToday.ca, I'm Maureen Rive. A shortfall of $140,000 at the Essex County Homelessness Hub means the organization will have to cut back services. The cuts include cutting 60 overnight service days this summer and reducing hours for daytime programs to Monday to Friday only. The shortfall comes from the loss of one-time funding from the federal government. A GoFundMe campaign has been set up to help the family of a Windsor woman who was murdered back in March. Nancy Gruel's family is in India. The Tafsix organization, which fights anti-Semitism, launched it, hoping to raise $11,000 so her family can come and handle her personal affairs. There haven't been any arrests made in the case. Community organizations recognized World Refugee Day with a celebration in Charles Clark Square today. Executive Director at Legal Assistance of Windsor, Shelley Gilbert, says these organizations really want to change the narrative around refugees in the community.
2: We want to sort of flip the script a little bit around some of the rhetoric and some of the blaming of newcomers and refugees by individuals and governments right around the world right now, and really recognize the courage and the resilience of refugees.
1: World Refugee Day is June 20th. A risk of a thunderstorm this evening with showers ending after midnight, a low of 14. Tomorrow, a mix of sun and cloud with a high of 23. 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
2: Hey, it's Ashley getting right into it in the number four spot on today's countdown. Make sure you make note of it if you want a chance at those tickets to see Usher and Chris Brown, as well as tickets to the Kingsville Highland Games. Coming in at number four is Olivia Dean.
3: I

Mix 96.7 coming in at the number 3 spot on today's countdown is Bruno Mars's Risk It All. Taking the number 2 spot, well, she was recently spotted doing an overnighter in the studio, so fans think that she has a 13th album on the rise. It's Taylor Swift's latest from the latest Toy Story movie, I Knew It, I Knew You.

0: Mix 96.7. There you have it. Your number one song on today's countdown is Alex Warren's Fever Dream. This is your chance. If you want to go see the R&B tour, that is, of course, Usher Raymond and Chris Brown. That is happening July 5th as well. We also have tickets to the Kingsville Highland Games, which is happening later on this month, the 27th at Cola Sandy's Tropical Gardens. If you want to go, just text in the name of the song that started us off all the way in the number four spot on today's countdown. Text that in to 519-944-2497.
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Mix 96.7. Well, we could see some more showers or thunderstorms. That high of 25 or 77, dropping down to 14 or 57 this evening, with more showers and thunderstorms expected to end around midnight. Then tomorrow, sun and cloud with a high of 23 or 73. Of course, taking a look at that weather outside of the Tourism Windsor Essex Pelee Island studios, you can check out their official visitor's guide, which is packed with inspiration to make your trip to the county or around the city the absolute best. You can find it visit windsoressex.com.

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1: With an update from Windsor News Today.ca, I'm Maureen Rive. The Essex County Homelessness Hub is cutting some services this summer to deal with a funding shortfall. They're short $140,000 in part because of the loss of some federal funds. The cuts will include some overnight services and daytime programs will only be available on weekdays. A GoFundMe campaign has been set up to help the family of a Windsor woman who was murdered back in March. There's still been no arrest made in the murder of Nancy Gruel. Now, the Tastics organization, which fights anti-Semitism, launched the fundraiser to raise $11,000 so her family in India can come and handle her personal affairs. The City of Windsor announced details of over 50 community events scheduled this summer and fall as part of an initiative called Experience Windsor. The free events include dive-in movies at community pools, the Windsor Pizza Festival, and community picnics throughout the city. Windsor Mayor Drew Delkin says the events were planned to recognize that affordability is a big concern this year.
2: We know that this is going to be a challenging summer for families to afford to be able to fly or get into a long road trip. They're going to want to stay home and stay local. We want to support that and make sure that our businesses are strong, make sure that people have more experiences here in Windsor.
1: A full schedule of events can be found on the Tourism Windsor Essex Pelee Island website. A risk of a thunderstorm this evening with showers ending after midnight, a low of 14. Tomorrow, a mix of sun and cloud with a high of 23. For more on these and other stories, go to windsornewstoday.ca.
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They say the holy water's watered down, and this town's lost its faith. Our colors will fade eventually, so if our time is running out, day after day, we'll make the mundane a masterpiece. Oh my, my, oh my, my love, I take one look at you, you're taking me.

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All you got to do is listen tomorrow morning around 7:50 for your chance to play County Grammar. I had a

0: Mix 96.7, all right, with all of those kids gearing up for graduation, there was one mom who made a cake, and now it wasn't necessarily for graduation, it was actually for her kid's 8th birthday, but it had me thinking graduation cake, because this cake was supposed to be an 8, all right, but it turned out to be something a little not safe for work. Basically, she took 2 round cakes, put them side to side, and then what she did was she iced them with white icing, and then to make the center of the 8s, the little holes, she put a yellow color and then put some sprinkles on top. Now, when I first saw this, I was like, how is this not safe for work? All I see is, to me, it looked like they were 2 sunny side up eggs. But no, they are apparently, you know, a chest piece is what her husband thought they were. It was supposed to be an 8. So if you are making a grade 8 graduation cake, maybe don't frost it the way that this woman did. And on the topic of cakes, I actually saw a gender reveal type video. You know how they do those cakes, if it's blue or pink, it's a boy or girl. Well, there was a woman who has a brain tumor who decided to do a little reveal cake where if it was blue, it meant that her tumor hadn't grown. She was safe. And if it was pink, it meant that she had to do another round of chemotherapy. Now, she did get some good news. And when they kind of went into the cake, it was blue, meaning that she didn't have to do another round of chemo. And I just thought it was a really cool twist on a gender reveal cake.
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0: Next weather, expect more showers or thunderstorms this evening with the temperature dropping to 14 or 57. Those showers expected to end around midnight, and then tomorrow, sun and cloud with a high of 23 or 73.
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0: Yeah, yes it is.
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They've got some Oakleys and some Ray-Bans that we're going to be giving away. 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

0: 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All right, miniature doll heads. Turns out they're not just for playing with, but now they can be used to trick Tesla's autopilot. This is what a bunch of Chinese drivers are doing. It's kind of a little clever way, if you will. They're using these miniature doll heads to trick the in-cabin camera into believing that, yes, there is an attentive driver sitting behind the wheel. Now, just imagine you're driving down the 401, maybe headed to, you know, Toronto. You're in Toronto traffic. You look beside you and you see this Tesla that is empty except for a little miniature doll head or Barbie head just kind of stuck to the headrest of said Tesla. I don't know about you, but I'm trying to get out of that car's way as fast as possible to avoid a possible accident that, you know, this person can blame on a miniature doll head for tricking this camera into thinking that they're actually paying attention while they're, you know, secretly asleep in the back.
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6: Mixed weather, expect some more showers or thunderstorms. They are expected to end around midnight tonight, the temperature dropping to 14 or 57. Tomorrow, sun and cloud and a high of 23 or 73.
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Enjoy the rest of your evening. I'm heading out of here. Tomorrow morning, Jay and Tori have your next chance at those Nelly tickets. He's going to be hitting the Coliseum at Caesars Windsor September 10th. 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